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2: Fox News, I'm Tom Graham. More than 1,700 are dead after a pair of powerful earthquakes rocked Venezuela's Caribbean coast. U.S. is sending help.
3: 130 Marines arrived in the hardest-hit city of La Guaira. Their goal is to open the port so badly needed supplies can reach those who need it.
2: And Fox's Nate Foy, California man charged with sending a fake ransom note in the Nancy Guthrie case, expected to plead guilty.
4: Sources tell Fox Derek Anthony Colella is expected to change his not guilty plea to guilty Thursday on a federal charge of transmitting a demand for ransom with intent to abuse, threaten, or harass. The 42-year-old of Hawthorne, California, is accused of sending text messages and calling the family of Nancy Guthrie demanding Bitcoin.
2: That's Fox's Tristan Goodwin. 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
4: First alert meteorologist Zachary Tolman. This afternoon, temperatures rise into the low 80s across the region under mostly sunny skies. It'll actually be one of the coolest days that we do see all week, because as we move into overnight tonight, temperatures drop down again into the mid to upper 60s under partly cloudy skies. We do have the potential to see some patchy fog and very dense fog as well, like what we saw this morning. Now, into your Tuesday, temperatures climb into the upper 80s, touching the 90-degree mark in some locations. We do have the potential to see triple-digit heat indices in some neighborhoods under mostly sunny skies once again. From the WVBA First Alert Weather Center, a meteorologist.

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5: Fox News, I'm John Saucier. U.S. and Iranian officials will resume high-level negotiations in Doha, Qatar tomorrow after a volatile weekend of military exchanges. Representative Jim Jordan on Fox Business.
6: Deal with their pursuit of nuclear weapons with Midnight Hammer, Epic Fury. And, of course, President Trump is, I just know this guy makes decisions with the best interests of America in mind.
5: House Minority Leader Hakeem Jeffries disagrees.
7: We need an all-hands-on-deck classified briefing for the entirety of the House of Representatives and the entirety of the Senate.
5: White House officials say they're hopeful a peace deal will be signed with Iran. The cleanup continues in Venezuela after two major devastating earthquakes at the end of last week. 1,700 people now confirmed dead. Rescue crews are combing through the rubble. Relief organizations say the first 72 hours after a natural disaster, the most crucial time period. 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
2: First alert meteorologist Zachary Tolman. This afternoon, temperatures rise into the low 80s across the region under mostly sunny skies. But it'll actually be one of the coolest days that we do see all week, because as we move into overnight tonight, temperatures drop down again into the mid to upper 60s under partly cloudy skies. We do have the potential to see some patchy fog and very dense fog as well, like what we saw this morning. Now, into your Tuesday, temperatures climb into the upper 80s, touching the 90-degree mark in some locations. We do have the potential to see triple-digit heat indices in some neighborhoods under mostly sunny skies once again. From the WVBA First Alert Weather Center, I'll meet you

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2: Fox News, I'm Tom Graham. The Supreme Court ruling states can continue counting ballots as long as they're postmarked by Election Day. President Trump reacting.
3: The mail-in ballot ruling, which was a little bit surprising, gives people more time to vote illegally, let's say.
2: Now, the legal challenge was part of the Republican president's broader crackdown on most mail-in balloting, which he says breeds fraud. Democrats argue Trump is trying to suppress voter turnout. Seven people have been arrested. They're accused of vandalizing the reflecting pool outside the Lincoln Memorial in Washington.
4: Anyone who comes to this district who thinks that he or she is going to vandalize the reflecting pool or any kind of monument, you're facing 10 years in prison. So don't get smart because we're on the lookout for
2: them. U.S. Attorney for D.C., Jeanine Pirro. 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
2: First alert meteorologist Zachary Tolman. This afternoon, temperatures rise into the low 80s across the region under mostly sunny skies. Today will actually be one of the coolest days that we do see all week, because as we move into overnight tonight, temperatures drop down again into the mid to upper 60s under partly cloudy skies. We do have the potential to see some patchy fog, some very dense fog as well, like what we saw this morning. Now, into your Tuesday, temperatures climb into the upper 80s, touching the 90-degree mark. In some locations, we do have the potential to see triple-digit heat indices in some neighborhoods under mostly sunny skies once again. From the WBBA First Solar Weather Center, a meteorologist, Zachary Tolman.

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3: News, I'm Deborah Valentine. The Supreme Court releasing decisions on major cases today, including a 5-4 decision upholding a Mississippi law allowing postmarked mail-in ballots up to 5 days from an election. President Trump reacts.
4: That was a ruling that was, I think it was very detrimental to honest elections. But it is what it is.
3: The president says the decision makes passage of the Save America Act all the more important. Fox's Jared Halpern.
5: The Save America Act would restrict the use of mail-in ballots while adding proof of citizenship and voter ID requirements for voters.
3: The high court's expected to make public its ruling on birthright citizenship tomorrow. Tuesday's the last day of the high court's current term. The U.S. and Iran will meet for peace talks in Doha, Qatar on Tuesday. Fighting between the U.S. and Iran erupted over the weekend after IRGC attacks in the Persian Gulf. 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
1: First alert meteorologist Zachary Tolman. This afternoon, temperatures rise into the low 80s across the region under mostly sunny skies. But it'll actually be one of the coolest days that we do see all week, because as we move into

upper 80s, touching the 90 degree mark in some locations. We do have the potential to see triple digit heat indices in some neighborhoods under mostly sunny skies once again. From the WVBA First Solar Weather Center, I'm meteorologist Zachary Tom.

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1: Fox News, I'm Sue Guzman. The Supreme Court ruling Monday, states can continue counting ballots as long as they are postmarked by Election Day. President Trump with reaction.
2: The mail-in ballot ruling, which was a little bit surprising, gives people more time to vote illegally, let's say.
1: The legal challenge was part of the president's broader crackdown on most mail-in balloting, which he says breeds fraud. Democrats argued the president is trying to suppress voter turnout. U.S. Attorney for D.C. Jeanine Pirro promising to prosecute those who vandalized the reflecting pool outside the Lincoln Memorial.
3: Anyone who comes to this district who thinks that he or she is going to vandalize the reflecting pool or any kind of monument, you're facing 10 years in prison. So don't get smart because we're on the lookout for them.
1: Seven people have been arrested so far. 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
1: Get ready to make a splash this Independence Day, because Star 95 is throwing the ultimate 4th of July pool party at Princeton City Pool. And guess who's swimming in? Mermaid Alexis, live and in person, thanks to Wood Pool Services. This 4th of July, dive in for a free

0: Fox News. I'm Deborah Valentine. Rulings from the Supreme Court Tuesday include a decision on President Trump's efforts to block birthright citizenship. Fox's Jared Halpern.
1: Since its ratification following the Civil War, the 14th Amendment has been understood to grant U.S. citizenship to anyone born on American soil. An executive order from President Trump would end that for children born to parents in the country illegally or temporarily.
0: Three firefighters dead, two hurt while battling wildfires in Colorado and Utah. Colorado Governor Jared Polis identifies the firefighters killed.
2: Emily Barker of Clinton Township, Michigan. Nick Hutcherson of Glendale, Arizona. And Sydney Watson of Warrior, Alabama.
0: The wildfires have thus far burned over 200,000 acres. 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
3: News. I'm Sue Guzman. President Trump says Special Envoy Steve Witkoff and Jared Kushner are on their way to Dubai to meet with Iranian leaders for another round of talks Tuesday.
4: President Trump saying that tomorrow's meeting came at the request of Iran. Now, Iran's foreign ministry saying this is not the case and that while they've been in contact with mediators in Qatar, that no technical talks are scheduled.
3: Fox's Alexandria Hoff, U.S. and Iran traded strikes over the weekend. More than 1,700 are now dead after a pair of powerful earthquakes rocked Venezuela's Caribbean coast. U.S. is sending help.
5: 130 Marines arrived in the hardest hit city of La Guaira. Their goal is to open the port so badly needed supplies can reach those who need it.
3: Fox's Nate Foy and the Supreme Court rejects President Trump's request to appeal the $5 million verdict in the E. Jean Carroll sexual abuse case in New York. 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Fox News.
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0: High Court allowed election mail-in ballots to stand if postmarked by Election Day. Seven people have been arrested for allegedly vandalizing the reflecting pool outside the Lincoln Memorial. U.S. Attorney for D.C. Jeanine Pirro on Fox's The Ingram Angle. With this warning,
1: anyone who comes to this district who thinks that he or she is going to vandalize the reflecting pool or any kind of monument, you're facing 10 years in prison. So don't get smart, because we're on the lookout for them.
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0: Sue Guzman. Today is the final day of the Supreme Court's current term, and three major rulings are expected.
1: Cases include the closely watched challenge to President Trump's executive order limiting birthright citizenship. Lower courts have concluded the action violates or likely violates the 14th Amendment. Another case is one involving a Republican challenge to campaign finance limits and LGBTQ rights cases from Idaho and West Virginia that deal with transgender students in public school sports.
0: Fox News' Tanya J. Powers. President Trump says special envoy Steve Witkoff and Jared Kushner are on their way to Dubai to meet with Iranian leaders for another round of talks today.
2: President Trump saying that tomorrow's meeting came at the request of Iran. Now, Iran's foreign ministry saying this is not the case and that while they've been in contact with mediators in Qatar, that no technical talks are scheduled.
0: Fox's Alexandria Hoff. 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
2: Fox News, I'm Deborah Valentine. Doubts being cast on talks expected to take place in Qatar today between the U.S. and Iran following a weekend of renewed fighting. Fox's Jonathan Savage.
3: Even though there's an Iranian delegation due in Doha, Qatar, Iran says no meeting is planned. According to the foreign ministry in Tehran, the presence of the Iranian side bears no relation to the American visit.
2: The weekend strikes erupted after the IRGC launched attacks on 2 ships in the Strait of Hormuz. Several hot-button issues expected to be handed down from the U.S. Supreme Court today, including a decision on women's sports. Fox's Kristen Goodwin.
4: The Supreme Court will decide whether Idaho and West Virginia's laws preventing transgender athletes from participating in girls' and women's school sports teams can stand.
2: Justices are also expected to issue a ruling on birthright citizenship. 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
1: Fox News, I'm Sue Guzman. President Trump says special envoy Steve Witkoff and Jared Kushner are on their way to meet with Iranian leaders for another round of talks today.
2: President Trump saying that tomorrow's meeting came at the request of Iran. Now, Iran's foreign ministry saying this is not the case and that while they've been in contact with mediators in Qatar, that no technical talks are scheduled.
1: Fox's Alexandria Hoff. Today's the final day of the Supreme Court's current term and three major rulings are expected.
3: Cases include the closely watched challenge to President Trump's executive order limiting birthright citizenship. Lower courts have concluded the action violates or likely violates the 14th Amendment. Another case is one involving a Republican challenge to campaign finance limits and LGBTQ rights cases from Idaho and West Virginia that deal with transgender students in public school sports.
1: Fox's Tanya J. Powers. 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

0: Perhaps important, perhaps not. We're going to find out.
1: President Trump in the Oval Office on today's talks in Qatar as the U.S. and Iran will meet separately with mediators from that country in Pakistan.
2: U.S. Special Envoys Kushner and Witkoff will be in attendance and are expected to meet directly with the Qatari Prime Minister, according to a diplomat familiar with the talks. Technical talks about the MOU are then scheduled to take place on Wednesday.
1: Fox's Trey Yinks in Tel Aviv. The final hours in the current term of the U.S. Supreme Court, four major decisions expected to be released this morning, including a test of the 14th Amendment's birthright citizenship clause, and at least 1,700 people are dead from the twin earthquakes in northern Venezuela. First responders searching for those who still may be alive. 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

0: Good morning. It's Micah. It's 7:30. Another hot one today. It's going to stay hotter than the 4th of July through Saturday. So that's good news. We'll have a high near 85 today. Let's play Lyrical Pursuit, brought to you by Little Caesars. And if you know this song lyric, you win free crazy bread from Little Caesars. Pizza, pizza. In the lyrics of the song, Hit the Wall by Gracie Abrams, she says, I'm a crack in the pavement. I'm a blank. Fill in the blank. What's the lyric according to Hit the Wall by Gracie Abrams? She says, I'm a crack in the pavement. I'm a blank. If you know what it is, call right now to win. Call 304-431-STAR. And I'll play Gracie Abrams here coming up after the news. The news update is brought to you by WVU Medicine, Princeton Community Hospital. Joshua Bolden's here. Good morning, Josh.
1: Hey there. Good morning to you. Let's get a look at your Tuesday headlines. If you're looking to light up the sky this weekend in Bluefield, West Virginia, the city of Bluefield is allowing at-home fireworks throughout the weekend. The ordinance states fireworks may be ignited Saturday evening from 9 p.m. to 11:59 p.m. And on Sunday, sparklers and other fireworks may be used from midnight to 3 a.m. We caught up with Chief Chad Bailey of the Bluefield, West Virginia Fire Department, who encourages you to be safe and cautious when lighting fireworks.
2: The big thing is you just really need to be careful with what you're letting off because you are responsible for any damages that may be caused by the fireworks. 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
1: Time is running out in Virginia. Big changes take effect after June 30th, and this is your last chance to check out all the items that will no longer be available after that date. Trader Jerry's is fully stocked with magazines and a wide selection of firearms and accessories. And now is the time to look over what they have before the deadline hits. So come by and say hello and take advantage of the time we have left before the June 30th cutoff. Don't wait. The clock is ticking at Trader Jerry's in Pounding Mill, Virginia.
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2: Fox News, I'm Bianca Gelosi. The Supreme Court is set to release its final decisions before summer break, and we're waiting on two big cases, one about birthright citizenship.
3: Since its ratification following the Civil War, the 14th Amendment has been understood to grant U.S. citizenship to anyone born on American soil. An executive order from President Trump would end that for children born to parents in the country illegally or temporarily. Most justices appeared skeptical of the Trump administration's case.
2: Fox's Jared Halpern and the other.
4: The Supreme Court will decide whether Idaho and West Virginia's laws preventing transgender athletes from participating in girls' and women's school sports teams can stand.
2: That is Fox's Kristen Goodwin, U.S. envoys Jared Kushner and Steve Witkoff, and Iranian officials are in Qatar for indirect talks after a tense weekend, threatened to put their peace deal at risk. 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
1: You played it cool and I played it dumb. Don't you think I'm a little too young to be messed with like that?

That is Pink Pantherous and Stateside on Star 95. It is 8:06. Sunny and hot today. We'll have a high of 85. It'll stay super hot right through to the 4th of July. Festivities start about 5 o'clock outdoors at the Chuck Mathena Center for a Princeton 4th of July. There'll be music all evening. Our headliner is a Bon Jovi tribute band called Slippery When Wet. They're awesome. Followed by giant fireworks. We'll see you outdoors at the Chuck Mathena Center Saturday with Star 95.

Saturday, 4th of July in Princeton, West Virginia. It's a Princeton 4th. 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One of our contests will be Best Dressed Red, White, and Blue. 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They're a Bon Jovi tribute band, followed by Big Fireworks. It's all happening Saturday evening outdoors at the Chuck Mathena Center. It's free. 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

We got the June 30th birthday list coming up next. If you know somebody celebrating a birthday today, call it in now for a shout out and a chance to win a birthday blizzard from Dairy Queen. My number is 304-431-STAR. Our big shot birthday for today is reggae singer Modest Yahoo. How old is Modest Yahoo today? Over 50 or under 50? I'll tell you here coming up next on Star 95.

0: Modest Yahoo is our big shot birthday for today. Happy birthday, Modest Yahoo. He is 47 years old today. Birthday shouts on Star 95 are brought to you by Dairy Queen. Good morning. It's Micah. Closer to home. Happy birthday shout out going out to Tammy McGill. Happy birthday, Tammy. Tammy's in Bluefield, Virginia. And Tammy, you win a large birthday blizzard from Dairy Queen. Happy birthday to you, Tammy. We'll see you coming up on Saturday for a Princeton 4th of July outdoors at the Chuck Pathena Center. The Star 95 world famous hot dog eating contest is sponsored by Jimmy's Restaurant. How many hot dogs can you eat in 10 minutes? Take your time. Whoever eats the most wins. We'll have 15 contestants. There'll be two winners, a male winner and a female winner. And each winner will bring home the trophy. You get the giant hot dog trophy. You get the bragging rights for a year and a 4 tickets for Dollywood. So if you want to participate in the hot dog eating contest, we'd love to have you. Just be at the Star 95 tent Saturday about 5:30. You'll sign a waiver. And we'll get started at 6 o'clock outdoors at the Chuck Mathena Center with the hot dog eating contest. Got to be 18 years or older. Going to be a great day. A Princeton 4th is all set and ready to go Saturday outdoors at the Chuck Mathena Center with Star 95. The news now from WVVA is presented by WVU Medicine, Princeton Community Hospital. Joshua Bolden's here. Good morning, Josh.
1: Hey there. Good morning to you. Let's get a look at your Tuesday headlines. The former Bluefield Country Club, also formerly known as the Elks Club, has a new name and pretty soon a brand new look. 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
2: Anybody that truly is looking to improve their game, they're coming to the right place. 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So I think we're going to cater to a lot of different people. 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
5: Fox News, I'm CJ Pop. The Supreme Court delivering its final rulings for the current term, including on President Trump's plan to end birthright citizenship.
6: During the arguments, which the president showed up to, first time a sitting president's done that, there's a lot of discussion about the fact that there are billions of people around the world who could be one flight away from coming here and having a child that would then automatically have citizenship. Chief Justice Roberts at one point during the argument said the world may have changed, but the Constitution hasn't.
5: Fox's Shannon Breen outside the High Court. U.S. Special Envoys Jared Kushner and Steve Witkoff in Qatar for talks on Iran through intermediaries.
7: Iranian officials have indicated that no direct talks will take place between the United States and Iran while in Doha. The 60-day window is meant to iron out the details of Iran's nuclear program and keep the Strait of Hormuz open.
5: Fox's Trey Inks in Tel Aviv. Gas dropping 2 cents overnight, landing at $3.84 a gallon on average for regular. That from AAA. 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

has Alex Warren and Fever Dream on Star 95. It's Micah. We'll see you for a Princeton 4th of July. Wear your red, white, and blue. One of our contests will be best dressed. Best red, white, and blue. So we'll be celebrating America 250 coming up all day Saturday. Outdoors at the Chuck Mathena Center, we'll have our Star 95 world famous hot dog eating contest. There'll be a best dress contest. And of course, we'll have the hula hoops and the limbo stick out too. Our headliner this year is Slippery When Wet. They're the world's number one Bon Jovi tribute band. That'll all be followed by giant fireworks. It's all happening Friday evening at the Chuck Mathena Center outdoors for a Princeton 4th of July with Star 95.

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4: First Alert meteorologist Zachary Tolman. We've got a hot one in store this afternoon as temperatures are going to rise into the mid to upper 80s in some areas. Some neighborhoods could even touch the 90-degree mark. We'll have heat indices in the triple digits for some areas. So if you're working outside, make sure you are taking it easy. Make sure you're taking frequent breaks. Make sure you're staying hydrated. We'll be under partly cloudy skies for most of the day today, so that will tame off some of that heat that we could potentially have. Now moving into the overnight hours tonight, temperatures drop down into the upper 60s. But the skies will start to clear out. Into your Wednesday, temperatures rise to around the 90-degree mark. So we could potentially have a lemonade day here in Bluefield. From the WVVA First Alert Weather Center, I'm meteorologist.

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6: News. I'm Therese Crowley. Awaiting Supreme Court end-of-term decisions on trans athletes and girls' sports and President Trump's order ending birthright citizenship.
7: Since its ratification following the Civil War, the 14th Amendment has been understood to grant U.S. citizenship to anyone born on American soil. An executive order from President Trump would end that for children born to parents in the country illegally or temporarily.
8: It's tremendously destructive. It's extremely costly. I don't know. It's up to them.
6: Fox's Jared Halpern. The president's envoys in Qatar for indirect talks with Iran. Interior Secretary Burgum tells D.C. 4th of July visitors don't even think about vandalizing the Lincoln Memorial reflecting pool.
7: It was heard in April. Most justices.
9: It's no different than if you walked up into the Lincoln Memorial and threw red paint on Lincoln's statue itself. I mean, you're vandalizing a national monument.

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5: First alert meteorologist Zachary Tolman. We've got a hot one in store this afternoon as temperatures are going to rise into the mid to upper 80s in some areas. Some neighborhoods could even touch the 90-degree mark. We'll have heat indices in the triple digits for some areas. So if you're working outside, make sure you are taking it easy. Make sure you're taking frequent breaks. Make sure you're staying hydrated. We'll be under partly cloudy skies for most of the day today, so that will tame off some of that heat that we could potentially have. Now moving into the overnight hours tonight, temperatures drop down into the upper 60s, but the skies will start to clear out. Into your Wednesday, temperatures rise to around the 90-degree mark, so we could potentially have a lemonade day here in Bluefield. From the WVVA First Alert Weather Center, I'm meteorologist.

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4: This is a Fox News alert. I'm Chris Foster. The Supreme Court rules President Trump may not end birthright citizenship in the United States.
5: During the arguments, which the president showed up to, first time a sitting president's done that, there's a lot of discussion about the fact that there are billions of people around the world who could be one flight away from coming here and having a child that would then automatically have citizenship. There was discussion of birth tourism. But even amidst all of that, Chief Justice Roberts at one point during the argument said the world may have changed, but the Constitution hasn't.
4: Fox Chief Legal Correspondent Shannon Bream. The court in a 6-3 decision rule states may ban transgender athletes from public school sports teams meant for women and girls. The arguments heard in January were about bans in Idaho and West Virginia. The ruling doesn't say states have to ban transgender athletes. And the Supreme Court also strikes down restrictions on how much money political parties can spend in coordination with candidates for Congress and president. These were the final opinions of the term. This is a Fox News alert.
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dog eating contest is coming up Saturday at 6 o'clock at the Chuck Mathena Center for a Princeton 4th of July. 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

we've got room for you to participate in the Star 95 Hot Dog Eating Contest. 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
6: I'm First Alert meteorologist Zachary Tolman. We've got a hot one in store this afternoon as temperatures are going to rise into the mid to upper 80s in some areas. Some neighborhoods could even touch the 90-degree mark. We'll have heat indices in the triple digits for some areas. So if you're working outside, make sure you are taking it easy. Make sure you're taking frequent breaks. Make sure you're staying hydrated. We'll be under partly cloudy skies for most of the day today, so that will tame off some of that heat that we could potentially have. Now moving into the overnight hours tonight, temperatures drop down into the upper 60s, but the skies will start to clear out. Into your Wednesday, temperatures rise to around the 90-degree mark, so we could potentially have a lemonade day here in Bluefield. From the WVVA First Alert Weather Center, I'm meteorologist.

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0: Papa Roach on Star 95. It's lunchtime. The old school jams are next. The Star 95 old school lunch is all 80s and 90s and early 2000s. For an hour, coming up, brought to you by the Original Italian Village.
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1: Fox News Alert, I'm Chris Foster. The Supreme Court upholds birthright citizenship in the United States, rejecting President Trump's executive order to end it.
2: Says children born in the United States to parents unlawfully or temporarily present are, quote, subject to the jurisdiction of the United States and are citizens at birth under the 14th Amendment's citizenship clause.
1: Fox Chief Legal Correspondent Shannon Bream, the Supreme Court in another decision upholds state restrictions on transgender athletes.
3: West Virginia and Idaho laws banning transgender girls and women from female sports teams do not violate the U.S. Constitution's Equal Protection Clause. More than two dozen states have similar laws, and the court's decision will likely settle disputes in those cases as well.
1: Fox's Jared Halpern. The court's also lifting limits on political parties' campaign spending in coordination with candidates for president and Congress. The court had upheld those limits in 2001. These are the final opinions of the Supreme Court's term. This is a Fox News Alert.
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Linkin Park to get us started on the Star 95 Old School Lunch. We'll keep it 80s and 90s and early 2000s till 1. The Old School Lunch is brought to you by the original Italian Village in Richlands. 4th of July Saturday, we'll be celebrating America 250, 250 years of freedom. 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

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Mermaid Alexis is swimming in. 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

Don't miss Bon Jovi. Slippery When Wet's the world's number one Bon Jovi tribute band. They're our headliner this year. Saturday night at the Chuck Mathena Center, followed by giant fireworks. Star 95, Princeton, 4th of July. We can't wait. It's going

0: this Independence Day. 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
4: First Alert meteorologist Zachary Tolman, we've got a hot one in store this afternoon as temperatures are going to rise into the mid to upper 80s in some areas. Some neighborhoods could even touch the 90-degree mark. We'll have heat indices in the triple digits for some areas. So if you're working outside, make sure you are taking it easy. Make sure you're taking frequent breaks. Make sure you're staying hydrated. We'll be under partly cloudy skies for most of the day today, so that will tame off some of that heat that we could potentially have. Now moving into the overnight hours tonight, temperatures drop down into the upper 60s, but the skies will start to clear out. Into your Wednesday, temperatures rise to around the 90-degree mark, so we could potentially have a lemonade day here in Bluefield. From the WVVA First Alert Weather Center, I'm meteorologist.

0: Dirty Diana, Michael Jackson to wrap up the old school lunch. Back to regular scheduled programming next, and Crystal Blue will be on the radio for the rest of the afternoon. I'll see you back here tomorrow morning. 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
6: News. I'm Gianna Gelosi. Final rulings out of the Supreme Court. The first, a loss for the president's executive order limiting birthright citizenship.
7: Right off the bat, it says children born in the United States to parents unlawfully or temporarily present are, quote, subject to the jurisdiction of the United States and are citizens at birth under the 14th Amendment's citizenship clause.
6: Fox's Shannon Bream. In another ruling, the justices decided
8: West Virginia and Idaho laws banning transgender girls and women from female sports teams do not violate the U.S. Constitution's Equal Protection Clause. More than 24 states have similar laws, and the court's decision will likely settle disputes in those cases as well.
6: Fox's Jared Halpern. The president notched a win when it came to campaign finance spending, writing the Supreme Court took restrictions off political spending, a big win. 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

can't believe it's the last day of June already. Time is flying. Let's have some fun. We've got Audrey Hobart, Conan Gray, Teddy Swims on the way this hour. Now Sabrina Carpenter and House Tour, part of 30 Minutes, commercial free.

95, today's hottest variety. Coming up on the Star 95 4th of July pool party. 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Keep it here.

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First Alert meteorologist Zachary Tolman. We've got a hot one in store this afternoon as temperatures are going to rise into the mid to upper 80s in some areas. Some neighborhoods could even touch the 90-degree mark. We'll have heat indices in the triple digits for some areas. So if you're working outside, make sure you are taking it easy. Make sure you're taking frequent breaks. Make sure you're staying hydrated. We'll be under partly cloudy skies for most of the day today, so that will tame off some of that heat that we could potentially have. Now moving into the overnight hours tonight, temperatures drop down into the upper 60s, but the skies will start to clear out. Into your Wednesday, temperatures rise to around the 90-degree mark, so we could potentially have a lemonade day here in Bluefield. From the WVVA First Alert Weather Center,

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5: News. I'm Therese Crowley. Supreme Court end of term decisions. The High Court strikes down President Trump's ban on birthright citizenship for foreign nationals. 5-4. President Trump posting Congress should do it through legislation. House Speaker Mike Johnson.
6: We'll see. I'm sure there's going to be lots of discussion about that. I will say I'm very disappointed in that outcome. I think it subjects the country to serious challenges going forward, and we'll have to deal with it as a Congress.
5: And the High Court upholds state bans on trans athletes in women and girls sports 6-3. New Jersey GOP Congressman Tom Kaine returns to the House after months of medical absence, revealing he was hospitalized with depression.
7: Like many people, I believed that I could simply push through, but I agreed to follow my doctor's recommendations. Again, not believing that would result in a long-term stay.
5: With thanks for people's patience and prayers, America is listening to Fox News.
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6: First Alert meteorologist Zachary Tolman. We've got a hot one in store this afternoon as temperatures are going to rise into the mid to upper 80s in some areas. Some neighborhoods could even touch the 90-degree mark. We'll have heat indices in the triple digits for some areas. So if you're working outside, make sure you are taking it easy. Make sure you're taking frequent breaks. Make sure you're staying hydrated. We'll be under partly cloudy skies for most of the day today, so that will tame off some of that heat that we could potentially have. Now moving into the overnight hours tonight, temperatures drop down into the upper 60s, but skies will start to clear out. Into your Wednesday, temperatures rise to around the 90-degree mark, so we could potentially have a lemonade day here in Bluefield. From the WVVA First Alert Weather Center,

0: 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Enter your office to win our Sugar Rush Friday on our Facebook page. 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
1: News, I'm John Saucier. The Supreme Court rejecting President Trump's executive order that was aimed at ending birthright citizenship for children born to non-citizens in the U.S. House Democratic Caucus Chair Pete Aguilar celebrating this decision.
2: Republicans are not serious about this issue. It's always been about politics, and we'll see how the president, responds to this, but I'm sure he'll, there'll be a couple hundred words that he'll put out, this was the right decision. The crazy part is that it wasn't a unanimous decision.
1: Republicans have argued birthright citizenship encourages non-citizens to travel to the U.S. and give birth in order to secure citizenship for their children. Aid groups warning Venezuela's healthcare system is at a breaking point after these two powerful earthquakes hit. Damaged hospitals are overwhelmed. Conditions in the disaster zone are getting worse. The government death toll is now up over 1,900, with even more bodies being found. 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
3: I'm First Alert meteorologist Zachary Tolman. We've got a hot one in store this afternoon as temperatures are going to rise into the mid to upper 80s in some areas. Some neighborhoods could even touch the 90-degree mark. We'll have heat indices in the triple digits for some areas. So if you're working outside, make sure you are taking it easy. Make sure you're taking frequent breaks. Make sure you're staying hydrated. We'll be under partly cloudy skies for most of the day today, so that will tame off some of that heat that we could potentially have. Now moving into the overnight hours tonight, temperatures drop down into the upper 60s, but skies will start to clear out. Into your Wednesday, temperatures rise to around the 90-degree mark, so we could potentially have a lemonade day here in Bluefield. From the WVVA First Alert Weather Center,

0: Star 95. Join us this Saturday for a Princeton 4th. We'll be outside at the Chuck Mathena Center this Independence Day. Come check out the food trucks, games, get in on the hot dog eating contest, and of course, enjoy the music of Slippery When Wet, the world's number one Bon Jovi tribute band. Admission is free. We'll see you there. Stick around for a Fox News update, and we're going 30 minutes commercial free after this.
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7: Fox News, I'm Tom Graham. The Supreme Court rejecting President Trump's executive order aimed at ending birthright citizenship for all children born on U.S. soil. Republicans in Congress could take up an effort to end birthright citizenship. House Speaker Mike Johnson.
8: We'll see. I'm sure there's going to be lots of discussion about that. I will say I'm very disappointed in that outcome. I think it subjects the country to serious challenges going forward, and we'll have to deal with it as a Congress.
7: The High Court majority ruled the 14th Amendment confers citizenship on any person born on U.S. soil. A member of Congress who's been absent from Capitol Hill for nearly 4 months is back at work with an explanation. Fox's Chris Foster.
9: New Jersey House Republican Tom Keene Jr. says he was diagnosed and hospitalized with depression, not just feeling sad.
10: It is physical. It is emotional.
9: He says he hadn't expected to be gone so long.
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4: First Alert meteorologist Zachary Tolman, we've got a hot one in store this afternoon as temperatures are going to rise into the mid to upper 80s in some areas. Some neighborhoods could even touch the 90-degree mark. We'll have heat indices in the triple digits for some areas. So if you're working outside, make sure you are taking it easy. Make sure you're taking frequent breaks. Make sure you're staying hydrated. We'll be under partly cloudy skies for most of the day today, so that will tame off some of that heat that we could potentially have. Now, moving into the overnight hours tonight, temperatures drop down into the upper 60s, but the skies will start to clear out. Into your Wednesday, temperatures rise to around the 90-degree mark, so we could potentially have a lemonade day here in Bluefield. From the WVVA First Alert Weather Center, I'm meteorologist.

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4: Fox News, I'm John Saucier. The Supreme Court striking down President Trump's executive order limiting birthright citizenship, ruling the 14th Amendment guaranteeing citizenship to every freeborn person in the U.S. House Republican Conference Chair Lisa McClain says Congress must act to prevent this ruling from being taken advantage of.
5: I mean, this is why the Save America Act, I think, is really so important, number one. Number two, I think this is why we need to make sure that we have a secure and safe border.
4: A JetBlue plane hit a drone as it was trying to land at JFK Airport in New York. Transportation Secretary Sean Duffy tells Fox he believes these drone pilots did not have authorization to fly them in these areas.
6: We have a lot of hobbyists who are now getting access to drones or RC aircraft and are flying them in spaces that they shouldn't. So we partner with the FBI and Homeland Security to investigate all of these incursions.
4: JetBlue says the plane was able to land safely with no damage. 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

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I am Crystal Blue. 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We've got Miles Smith, Sabrina Carpenter, and Gracie Abrams coming up. 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
4: I'm First Alert meteorologist Zachary Tolman. We've got a hot one in store this afternoon as temperatures are going to rise into the mid to upper 80s in some areas. Some neighborhoods could even touch the 90-degree mark. We'll have heat indices in the triple digits for some areas. So if you're working outside, make sure you are taking it easy. Make sure you're taking frequent breaks. Make sure you're staying hydrated. We'll be under partly cloudy skies for most of the day today, so that will tame off some of that heat that we could potentially have. Now moving into the overnight hours tonight, temperatures drop down into the upper 60s, but skies will start to clear out. Into your Wednesday, temperatures rise to around the 90-degree mark, so we could potentially have a lemonade day here in Bluefield. From the WVVA First Alert Weather Center,

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0: 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I'm Crystal Blue, and that wraps it up for me. Have a great night. 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
4: Fox News, I'm Tom Graham. Democrats cheering a Supreme Court decision striking down President Trump's executive order limiting birthright citizenship. House Minority Leader Hakeem Jeffries.
5: Donald Trump was endeavoring to violate the Constitution because he's a wannabe king, and I'm thankful that that effort has been struck down.
4: The Supreme Court ruled the 14th Amendment guaranteed citizenship for anyone born on U.S. soil. Newly released high court ruling also allowing states to ban transgender athletes from girls in women's sports programs.
6: West Virginia and Idaho laws banning transgender girls and women from female sports teams do not violate the U.S. Constitution's Equal Protection Clause. More than 24 states have similar laws, and the court's decision will likely settle disputes in those cases as well.
4: Fox's Jared Halpern in Washington. 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
5: First Alert meteorologist Zachary Tolman. We've got a hot one in store this afternoon as temperatures are going to rise into the mid to upper 80s in some areas. Some neighborhoods could even touch the 90-degree mark. We'll have heat indices in the triple digits for some areas. So if you're working outside, make sure you are taking it easy. Make sure you're taking frequent breaks. Make sure you're staying hydrated. We'll be under partly cloudy skies for most of the day today, so that will tame off some of that heat that we could potentially have. Now moving into the overnight hours tonight, temperatures drop down into the upper 60s. But the skies will start to clear out. Into your Wednesday, temperatures rise to around the 90-degree mark. So we could potentially have a lemonade day here in Bluefield. From the WVVA First Alert Weather Center, I'm meteorologist.

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5: Fox News, I'm John Saucier. The Supreme Court upholding birthright citizenship, claiming most babies born on American soil are citizens, regardless of where their parents are from. Border czar Tom Holman tells Fox he's worried this ruling will lead to birth tourism.
6: So we have U.S. citizens by the thousands and discontinued by the millions living in countries that I think are adversaries to us that can come here and have an impact on how this country is run.
5: At a rally in New York City led by those who brought the case to the Supreme Court, Marat Aradeh is president and CEO of the New York Immigration Coalition.
7: Today's ruling means that hundreds of thousands of families can breathe a little bit easier and know that their child is here to stay.
5: Chief Justice John Roberts said in the court's ruling, the framers of the 14th Amendment extended citizenship to every freeborn person in this land. On Truth Social, President Trump's calls on Congress to end, quote, expensive and unfair to our country birthright citizenship. 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
4: First Alert meteorologist Zachary Tolman. We've got a hot one in store this afternoon as temperatures are going to rise into the mid to upper 80s in some areas. Some neighborhoods could even touch the 90-degree mark. We'll have heat indices in the triple digits for some areas. So if you're working outside, make sure you are taking it easy. Make sure you're taking frequent breaks. Make sure you're staying hydrated. We'll be under partly cloudy skies for most of the day today, so that will tame off some of that heat that we could potentially have. Now moving into the overnight hours tonight, temperatures drop down into the upper 60s. But the skies will start to clear out. Into your Wednesday, temperatures rise to around the 90-degree mark. So we could potentially have a lemonade day here in Bluefield. From the WVVA First Alert Weather Center, I'm meteorologist Zachary Tolman. Today's hottest-

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2: 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This month, take time to learn the warning signs, support caregivers, and make brain health a priority. Together, we can raise awareness,